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Okay.

0: straight to the studio. And you know we'll keep you tapped in with the latest concerts and events hitting the tri-state. 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

0: hip hop and R&B, home of the morning hustle schemes in the building. Hold it all the way down. Hey, check this out though. I'm gone. Don't trip. 513 heat up. 9 o'clock. It's up. 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DJ Easy. 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

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The 513 Heat. I'm your host, DJ Easy. If you're just now tuning in, if you're out there on the roads or you're tuning in with us on that Wiz app, we appreciate you being locked in with us for the next hour. As always, we're coming with great vibes for the city. 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My song

Stacking up my chicken like I work at church. Even my little shorty got a bag, ain't talking about her purse. The first should be last, and you looking at who going first. 1999, 2000 to the universe.

0: That was your 513 Heat Song of the Week. That's my dog, Exotic Boy Bud. That song's called What the Streets Need. It's 101.1 The Wiz, since he's number one for hip-hop and R&B and home of the Morning Hustle, DJ Easy. We got a very, very special guest in the studio. My dog, Exotic Boy Bud, he's live in studio. What's good, brother?
1: What's up with it, DJ Easy?
0: Way too long. You've been absolutely going crazy in the city. And
1: about do.
0: I'm about to go ahead and stamp it right now. Most consistent artist right here in the city. I'm putting your name on it right there.
1: It's stamp from DJ Easy. I heard it.
0: Yeah. What has it been just getting to this point in 2026 musically?
1: For real, this part of my grind too. Like,
0: yeah.
1: We used to wake up every day, listen to the Wiz before school. Like, now I'm on here like.
0: Nah, for real. Talk that, night. Yeah.
1: I remember going to the studio, just getting stuck at the mic.
0: Yep.
1: You feel me? Paying racks. Like, I'm about to just get the beat, bro. Like, I'm going to just figure out what I'm going to do with it. Now it's to the point, like, I don't even got a beat or none right now. I just know I'm about to, whatever one we pick, we using the first one.
0: We going crazy. Nah. When was the first time you really went in?

0: Do you have trouble getting to work every day? 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

0: coming up next. I got more music on the way. Rick Ross up next. LMA up next. Right now, it's Don Toliver. It's 101.1 The Wiz.
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0: Drake, Future, Molly Santana, the new Hannah Montana.
1: Yo, what's going on? This is Drake.
0: They didn't drive there. They ran to Atlanta. Now blasting through the city on 101.1 The Wiz.
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13: Please join me with a new prayer for a new year. Oh, dear God, creator of all, I pray that you will always love and direct me, guide and protect me, especially during the times that I may not deserve it. Please empower me to do what is right and to have the discernment to recognize deceit and falsehood. Temper with wisdom my opinions coming out of my mouth so that they may benefit and not alienate those I am trying to reach. strengthen my resolve to help me make decisions that will benefit others and not just myself. Give me the courage to remain strong when the winds of change blow with hurricane force. Expand my capacity to achieve that which may at first appear to be unobtainable. And please help me to never forget that no matter how powerful a human being may become, God will always remain greater. Hallelujah and amen.
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1: I used to think about immature things. 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

0: 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Not only does Regen work for my children, but it also works for me and my work schedule. 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They love to go to school. 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My children feel safe. They never come home and say, I don't want to go to school. They're always eager to go to Regeneration.
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0: he be in heels. We can go bottle for bottle in this junk. Strip club stunt, I'm a stunt hard. 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He Mr. Giddy done. I'm Mrs. One of One. Yeah. For the love every time we link. He got me sprung.com.
1: Oh Lord.
0: Mind these girls can't keep it pink. 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
0: You a dog, I'm a dog, we can keep it in the street. I ain't in your beats and you ain't in mine. Yeah, we both outside. That's my top.

0: 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Not only does Regen work for my children, but it also works for me and my work schedule. 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They love to go to school. 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I like that all of my kids are being challenged more than they ever were before. 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They're always eager to go to Regeneration.
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0: 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Wake up with the morning hustle.
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0: 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They love to go to school. Every week, I get a progress report on my kids. 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My children feel safe. They never come home and say, I don't want to go to school. They're always eager to go to Regeneration.
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0: can go bottle for bottle in this junk. Strip club stunt, I'm a stunt hard. 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He Mr. Giddy done. I'm Mrs. One of One. Yeah. Fall in love every time we link. He got me sprung.com.
1: Oh, Lord.
0: Mind these girls can't keep it pink. I ain't stressing on you, you ain't stressing on me. Boy, I don't wanna push you on a leash. 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I ain't in your beats and you ain't in mine. Yeah, we both outside. That's my.

0: 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Not only does Regen work for my children, but it also works for me and my work schedule. 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My children are thriving at Regen. They love to go to school. Every week, I get a progress report on my kids. 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My children feel safe. They never come home and say, I don't want to go to school. They're always eager to go to Regeneration.
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2: 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Drink it. 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I probably should pick that cup back up.
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9: 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Please empower me to do what is right and to have the discernment to recognize deceit and falsehood. Temper with wisdom my opinions coming out of my mouth so that they may benefit and not alienate those I am trying to reach. Strengthen my resolve to help me make decisions that will benefit others and not just myself. Give me the courage to remain strong when the winds of change blow with hurricane force. Expand my capacity to achieve that which may at first appear to be unobtainable. And please help me to never forget that no matter how powerful a human being may become, God will always remain greater. Hallelujah and amen.
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0: 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Not only does Regen work for my children, but it also works for me and my work schedule. 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My children are thriving at Regen. They love to go to school. Every week, I get a progress report on my kids. I like that all of my kids are being challenged more than they ever were before. My children feel safe. They never come home and say, I don't want to go to school. They're always eager to go to Regeneration.
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1: 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Let's take a look at your morning commute.
2: We are starting out with a little bit of patchy fog. Advice to slow down as visibility can be a little bit lower than usual. Traffic moving right along at this hour without those big backups or big delays. 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I'm David F. with traffic from 101.1. 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

0: Now for the good energy, bro. We appreciate you, all right? Morning Hustle in the building. Lowe's out. Kyle Santolian, Alton Walker. And it's time for Kyle's message of the day.
1: Yeah.
2: Listen up.
1: Here's some quick inspiration to start your day.
2: Now check it.
3: Kyle's message of the day.
0: Kyle's message of the day today is don't underestimate yourself. Don't underestimate yourself, man. You can do way more than you give yourself credit for. You are way smarter than you give yourself credit for.
4: Come on, man.
0: You have way more ability than you give yourself credit for.
4: Come on.
0: You are able to do a lot of things. All you got to really do is just apply yourself. You know what I mean? Sometimes it takes a little bit of learning. Maybe you got to go do some studying. You understand? But your knowledge at times is not reflective of your intelligence. You understand what I'm saying? If you took the time to say, let me study up on this, you'd be surprised how much more you can learn. If you took the time to say, let me try this, you'd be surprised how far you could get. You understand what I'm saying? Never underestimate yourself. There's so many things that you literally have the ability to do physically, have the ability to do mentally, have the ability to do just emotionally or whatever the case may be, but for whatever reason, man, we be limiting ourselves.
4: Come on now.
0: You know what I'm saying? We just look at ourselves in the mirror at times and say, I don't know if I can. Oh, maybe that person's just better at. No, you can do it too. You just got to put the time and effort into whatever it is you're trying to make happen. Kyle's message of the day today is don't underestimate yourself.
2: Let's go.
0: All right?
2: Well, you sound like you were preaching over there.
0: That's what I'm talking about, man.
2: You should have put some organs under that thing. The doors of the church is open.
0: That's right, man. And stick around. The phones are open, too. When we come back, we're taking your calls, lady. It's a Man Cave Monday. What is something you always wanted to ask a guy that you never could?
2: Come on now.
0: All right, that's on the way.
5: Feel the vibe
1: with the Morning Hustle.
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19: Let's check that traffic and see how them roads look this morning.
20: Getting out this early morning, not seeing backups or big delays. However, we are being advised of patchy fog throughout the area. We're being advised to slow down as visibility will be a lot lower than usual. 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
1: Let's get it.
0: L'Oreal's out today. Myself, Kyle Santilli, and I'm in the building. Alton Walker's here. Our producer is Big Med. Our guy, Jeremiah, is here. And we're going to do something special for the ladies on a Man Cave Monday.
1: We need to, Kyle, because I'm tired of these men on these podcasts giving y'all these fake answers and fake advice.
0: That's right.
1: We gotta be real, man.
0: We gonna keep it real with y'all. Ladies, if you ever had a question that you wanted to ask a man, but you were never able to, you couldn't ask your boyfriend, your husband, you couldn't ask the guys, call us.
1: Yeah.
0: 866-HUSTLE-8. 866-487-8538. Matter of fact, we were soliciting our services throughout the radio station. And we have one of our interns, Sabria, in the building. What up, Sabria?
2: What's up?
0: She had a question for us. So we're gonna start the advice right now.
2: Already.
0: What you got for us?
1: What's up?
2: Already. When dating a girl, do you have or is there a time frame on when you are supposed to have sex with her?
0: Oh, I mean, other than immediately?
2: What? What's that supposed to mean?
1: I hate the 90-day rule thing.
2: Think before you speak.
1: No. Go ahead, Kyle.
0: I'm married, right? I'm married. But I think all... You know what, Alton Walker, what you say?
1: Listen, I hate this 90-day rule. I hate it because here's the thing.
0: Yeah.
1: A man can get it in 90 days and still not like you after he have sex with you.
0: That's a good point.
1: So I don't think a time frame matters for a man. A man gonna know who he wanna be with soon as he see her. So it don't matter what time. I know people that had sex on the first date and they still married. So it doesn't matter. I don't think a time frame to withhold from sex is going to matter for a man.
2: But
1: a real man.
2: But if she does, are you going to leave? It could go to 180. Why 90? Who says she doing it by the book?
1: I mean, I tell you one thing. Some men, you wait too long, he going to leave. He going to get it from somewhere else. I still think Russell, what's that boy's name?
0: Who?
1: Sierra husband.
0: Oh, Russell Wilson.
1: Russell Wilson claimed that he didn't have sex with, well, he did have sex with Sierra. They waited, but I guarantee he had sex with somebody else.
0: So I don't. I think so. Here's
1: I
0: my.
1: I know I just put that out there, but he did.
0: Yeah. Here's my serious answer. I think as a guy, guys are always trying to get it as soon as they can, right? But I always filter these questions through my mind as a father. And what would I tell my daughters?
3: Never
0: is the right answer. But other than never, it has to be a point in where you feel like you fully trust the person that you're going to be with, whatever that looks like for you. Do you trust them? Are you guys going to be responsible? You know what I'm saying? Or do you feel like he's trying to play you or not? Like, what is your understanding? But at the end of the day, as a man, let's say I didn't have daughters.
1: Mm-hmm.
0: I probably would say as quick as possible.
1: Come on. Ding, ding, ding, ding, ding. My thing is, don't use sex as a way you think that's going to motivate him to like you more. That's all I'm saying.
2: What about self-respect, though? So if she does have sex with you on the first date, what do you think? Like, oh, she don't got no respect for herself or...
0: Possibly.
2: Okay, then that's...
1: I'm not going to think that.
0: Keep it real.
1: I'm too old for that, though.
0: You smashed on the first night.
1: I don't even share that information. I don't think that way now. Not back in the day when I was younger.
0: That's what I'm saying.
1: No.
2: This is the new day.
1: If I took you out on a date, we had a good time, I spent some money on you, I like you, and we messed around, I'm not going to be like, oh, she's a hoe. No.
2: You're not going to take her seriously.
1: I will.
0: When you feel like you can trust the guy, that's when I would say that's a good time period.
1: All right.
0: Look at that, man. We kicked off Man Cave Monday with a good one. This is what we do.
1: All right. Thank you so much.
0: Was that helpful for you?
2: Absolutely.
0: This is what I'm talking about. 866-HUSTLE-8, 866-487-8538. Ladies, what questions you got? Because we got all the answers. All of them.
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0: Yeah, baby, it's the Morning Hustle Show. Man Cave Monday is on and popping. You hear the theme music.
1: That's right.
0: Welcome to the Man Cave, where we're good men and we're trying to hook you up today, ladies.
1: That's right, man. We got the answers.
0: We got the answer. We got all the answers.
1: Oh, we got our answer, if anything.
0: All right, ladies, if you ever had a question you wanted to ask a man but couldn't find one to give you a straight answer, now's the time to hit us up. 866-HUSTLE-8, 866-487-8538. Good morning. Who is this? Where you calling from?
2: Christina, Augusta, Georgia.
1: AUG.
0: All right.
1: Payne College, baby.
0: Augusta. What's your question, babe?
2: How do you trust them?
0: Who?
2: Men.
0: I mean, it's not a man. It's not a question of how do you trust men. It's how do you trust the person that you're dealing with.
2: I'm heterosexual, so my deal would be a man.
0: No. What I'm saying is you don't have to trust all men. You just have to trust the person that you're in a relationship with.
2: I know, and I get that. Like, you have to build that up. But coming from a person who, I'm a people pleaser, so I immediately give trust way too easily.
0: Mm-hmm.
2: And I usually have to wait for a person to show me who they are for me to be like, okay, I don't trust you. But then even then, I see good in people, and it usually always outweighs the bad because everybody's messed up.
0: Here's a suggestion for you. Flip it the opposite, mm-hmm. right? Go into it treating people as if, you know, you trust them. But in your mind, just say, okay, I'm not going to fully trust everything until they show me who they are, instead of them showing me who they're not. You understand mm-hmm. what I'm saying?
2: Yeah.
0: I got an open mind, but until I really get to know this person, I'm not going to fully trust everything that they're saying. Let it be something that builds over time and see how that works for you.
2: Take everything with a grain of salt, and that's what I'm learning.
1: I'm reverse. I'm going to trust you at first. Until you tell me something different.
0: But that's not working for her. That's what she does. That's
1: not
0: working for her.
1: But that don't, it don't, that,
2: my friends will say, and don't get me wrong, when you meet somebody and I get a feeling about them right off the rip and I don't know them, usually I'm right. I wait for them to show me, but usually at the end of the day, I'm right.
1: But then when you get the red flag, leave. Don't give them another chance. Don't hold on, because most of the time, you just said it. I see it at first, and you keep giving them chance after chance.
0: And you
1: then later on, you talk about, well, yeah, they showed me that in the first place, and I just looked over it. No, don't look over it next time.
0: All right, trust your gut, babe, okay?
2: Yes.
0: All right, later. We are saving the world one woman at a time.
1: Man Cave Monday
0: on the Morning Hustle is going down.
1: Ain't no think like a man today.
0: Yeah, if you didn't get through on the phone lines, send us a voice note, download that Morning Hustle app, and we can maybe try to help you that way. When we come back, the song of the summer, Young Miami, Spend That, is going crazy. What y'all don't know is we got our hands

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8: You're inside the morning hustle on the web. 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
9: Traffic moving at posted speeds are getting through most areas of the city and surrounding areas. However, be advised, we are starting out very foggy this morning. We advise to slow down as visibility will be a little bit lower than expected. 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

0: can't knock the hustle. Wow. Let's go. It's the morning hustle.
1: Yeah, baby, Man Cave Monday continues.
2: I love
1: you know what I'm saying?
2: Yeah, get it.
1: Lowe's out today. Kyle Santilli and Alton Walker. We are here holding it down inside the cave. And if you didn't get through on the phone lines with your advice, ladies, continue to shoot us stuff. You can send us a voice note. All right, download that Morning Hustle app and make it happen. All right. Right now, though, we've been seeing how Young Miami Spend That has been going crazy.
2: And the ladies been going crazy over it. I'm tired of it.
1: People talking about that as a song of the summer.
2: It is.
1: But what I don't like about it is y'all always want people to spend money. Man, what about the broke guys?
2: Yeah, I ain't got no money.
1: What if we ain't got no money?
2: I ain't got it.
1: What if we need to borrow? You ever seen the, hey, yo, this borrow ass? You're always trying to borrow. You know what I'm saying? You're like, if I say, hey, man, lend me a couple dollars. We need an anthem for that person.
2: Right. And y'all ladies should give it to us.
1: Right. We want you to lend us some money, and we got a theme song for it. Let's get to it. Damn, bro, it's only a couple dollars. I told you I got you. You know what? Let me get my girl on the phone and see if she'll lend me that shit real quick.

0: Yeah, nah, sorry, bro. She wouldn't lend it to me.
1: Yeah, I love it.
2: Huh? Yo,
1: Come on.
2: This the anthem for the broke. The brokey.
0: If you need a couple dollars, this is your theme song
2: right here. Thank you, Kyle.
0: You're welcome,
2: Appreciate it, man.
0: I think that might go number one. If you want to hear that in rotation, you know what to do. 866-HUSTLE-8, 866-487-8538. 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

0: 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Gregory.
1: Yes, sir.
0: What up with you, bro? How you feeling?
1: I'm chilling, man. You know, staying out the way.
0: All right, that's what it is, man. Gregory from Philly is on the line. He said he's trying to win $1,000 today, yeah?
2: All right.
1: Yes, sir. Yes, sir.
0: What part of the city you in?
1: I ain't in Philly right now, and I'm coming down 95. I'm about to go out of Virginia.
0: Well, what part of Philly you from?
1: I'm from North Philly.
2: You drive trucks?
1: No.
2: All right, don't tell
0: we
2: nobody.
0: Ain't
2: don't
0: worry about it. That's it. When we come back, the only question we're going to ask is going to get you some money.
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31: Let's check that traffic and see how them roads look this morning.
32: Good morning. We are seeing a patchy fog throughout the area. 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Also seeing a slowdown on 7175 northbound between Dixie Highway and Pike Street. Expect a few minutes delay. 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
1: 60 seconds.
2: Time for that $1,000 cash grab. We got Gregory from North Philly on the phone.
3: Let's
2: right
3: go.
2: Now. Ready to go. How you feeling, bro?
4: I'm good.
2: All right, let me run down the rules for you, man. You got 60 seconds to answer 10 questions. For every correct answer, we'll give you $10. Get all 10 right, you win $1,000. If you don't know an answer, you can say pass. We'll come back to that question as long as we have time. And make sure the answer you give is one that you want, because we have to go with your first response. And our judges, Big Med, don't play about that, all right?
4: All right.
2: That being said, we want to hook you up with a free answer. Alton's got something for you today. What you got for him?
3: All right, we're going with 60.
4: 60.
3: Yeah, you got it?
4: I bet.
2: I bet. I got 60 seconds on the clock. You ready, bro?
4: Yeah, let's go.
2: The clock begins in 3, 2, 1. Here we go. What is 14 times 7?
4: 60.
2: Spell the word Pharaoh.
4: P-H-O-R-A-H.
2: Mm-hmm. Which country is the natural habitat of
3: Somebody
2: the kangaroo?
3: Cuss you out about that one, boy.
2: Which country is the natural habitat of the kangaroo? South Africa, Australia, or Austria?
4: Australia.
2: What's the capital city of Australia?
4: Capital city of Australia. Thanks.
2: Which legendary artist is known as the King of Pop?
4: Michael Jackson.
2: Finish the lyrics from this Earth, Wind, and Fire song. Do you remember the 21st night of
4: December?
2: Oh, what's the capital city of Egypt?
4: Cairo.
2: What is 20? What is 25% of 240?
4: 25%. Oh no, that was 60.
2: All right.
4: Damn.
2: What time? Hey, yo, Gregory is hilarious.
3: Who's the guy in the back helping you, bro? Who in the back helping you, man?
4: My girlfriend.
2: She was trying to help.
3: She was trying to help.
2: That's right.
4: Yeah.
3: All right. Well,
2: let's see what he got.
3: Let's see what you got wrong. Of course, you got number one wrong. 14 times 7 is not 60, is 98.
4: Yeah,
3: you messed up on that one.
4: No, because you gave me that 60, so I ran with that.
3: Yeah,
4: joke.
3: You ran with it, and yeah, you sure did.
2: You used it too early.
3: I spell Pharaoh. You spelled it P-H-O, but it's P-H-A-R-A-O-H. She told you. You don't never listen. And that's why we on 95 and we lost.
4: Wrong.
3: All right. What is the capital city of Australia? Canberra.
2: Huh?
4: Oh, yeah. I need to visit that. I ain't know that.
3: Yeah, I know you didn't know. Finish the lyric from Earth, Wind, and Fire. Do you remember the 21st night of September,
2: bro?
4: Oh, I
2: was disappointed.
4: Always play that joint during the holidays, man. It's a Christmas song, man.
2: No, it's not. That's not a fall song.
3: It's not a Christmas song.
2: They play it every September.
4: That's a Earth song.
2: I was disappointed in you on that one,
3: man,
2: bro.
3: Man, it's a Christmas song, boy. Yeah.
4: I drew.
3: All right, so
2: thanks.
3: You did get through all through the answers, so you got 1, 2, 3, 4, $40. Come on.
2: $40.
4: Yeah, I can use that.
3: I know. That's that gas money.
4: Yeah.
5: Let me play.
3: You want to play now?
2: No, he got to give you 20 of that 40.
5: I'll win.
4: It's crazy. She the one that signed me up, though.
2: That's what's up. What's her name? Show some love.
4: Cassandra.
3: That's what I'm talking about.
2: That being said, man, y'all got to split that $40. We appreciate y'all getting down with us. You know what I mean?
4: No doubt. All the time.
2: All the time.
4: We listen to y'all every morning.
3: Man, we appreciate y'all, man.
2: For real. All right, hold on the line. Don't hang up just yet.
4: Y'all keep on inspiring us, man, because I'm telling you, y'all definitely doing a good job, man. I really appreciate y'all, too.
2: Nah, man, appreciate you, Gregory. That's a good look, all right?
3: Real quick, do you remember
2: the 21st night of
4: September?
3: There we go.
4: My mom is rolling over in her grave because she used to play that jewel all the time.
3: Shout out to her.
5: Oh, he should have listened to me.
2: Yeah, that's right. He should have. Shout out to you, man, and shout out to moms, man. Rest in peace as well, all right?
5: Y'all be safe.
4: Thank you, man.
2: All right, for everybody else that wants to get down, you know what to do. Text the word cash to 71007. You could be up next on the $1,000 cash grab.

0: 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All right? It's the Morning Hustle. Yo, L'Oreal's out today, man. Another Man Cave Monday is on a popping. Kyle Santilli and Alton Walker here, and Alton's going to hold down the lowdown coming up next. What we got?
1: Yes, we got a major, major tragedy heading our way in the world of sports.
0: Uh-oh.
1: Also, 50 Cent baby mama Daphne Joy is finally speaking out after an alleged sex tape involving Diddy got leaked. I tell you what she has to say when we come back on the lowdown.
0: All right. Yeah. Stick around, man. Details on that in 10 minutes.
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25: 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Let's take a look at your morning commute.
26: Good morning. We are running into a slowdown on 75 northbound at I-74 with a disabled vehicle blocking the right shoulder. 275 westbound at Loveland Madeira. Expect to find a disabled vehicle on the left shoulder. 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

0: What is 50 Cent's baby mama, Daphne Joy, saying now?
1: Yeah, we'll get to that in a minute. First of all, I want to give a big shout out to rapper Lil Baby for completely clearing out a $24,000 student loan for Spelman College student Janae Leslie. Let's give a shout out. Because y'all, all this negativity y'all put out about these rappers, let's put some positivity out there.
0: Absolutely.
1: Now, 4 years ago, this girl went into his DM and was like, hey, Lil Baby, can you clear out my student loans? And 4 years later, he did it.
0: He did it.
1: So I'm asking Mackenzie Scott, if you are out there, my name is Alton Walker.
0: We only let you do this begging on Wednesdays.
1: I can beg, Mackenzie. She giving all y'all money for y'all HBCUs. Mackenzie, if you listening, I don't know if you listen to hip hop or radio, but please, holler at me. I got some loans, and my school needs some money.
0: Thank you for that 50 million you sent to Winston.
1: All right, I'm not gonna hate on it. I'm not gonna hate on it, but Payne College needs some money. Payne College, Mackenzie. All right, up next, we got a great tragedy that may be happening in the world of sports. The Spurs are down 2-0 with the Knicks.
0: Yeah.
1: This is a great tragedy, man,
0: is
1: facing America, because if the Knicks win, I'm telling y'all now, they jumping on your cars with Timberlands. And you're not going to be able to get that dent out.
0: That's a fact.
1: So we got to figure something out to not let them win. Wimby, listen, y'all got to get off of Wimby, man. The boy is young.
0: He's 20. Last week, he was the truth. Now get off of him because he's too young.
1: He's 22 years old.
0: He's
1: 22, man.
0: I wasn't saying that last week.
1: He threw that ball off that boy back. And they were tied 104-104. I said, yeah. And plus, I knew it was going to be bad when he cried at the wrong finals. He didn't know.
0: That's why I don't like these tall people. The taller they are, man, the worse it gets. I'm trying to tell you.
1: Please, Spurs, don't let these boys win. Tonight they'll be in New York, where, you know, they got a bunch of crazy stuff going on. I know, Kyle, you'll be talking about that later on in news you can use. Last but not least, 50 Cent baby mama.
0: Yeah.
1: Daphne Joy, y'all know the leaked tape of her and Diddy came out. And she went to DJ Academics, which I was shocked that she even went to his platform to speak out about everything. And this is what she had to say.
2: I'm pretty sure that everybody feels misjudged and all that stuff. But, like, I really have experienced a lot of feeling like I'm definitely, sorry for the sound, feeling like I'm definitely always being judged. I'm contained almost.
1: Oh, you're definitely not contained. But I wanna give a shout out to my mama.
0: My mom. Okay.
1: Thank you for not being what you call promiscuous. Whatever that word is.
0: Promiscuous. Yeah.
1: Thank you for being a holy Christian woman.
0: Yeah, there you go.
1: Thank you so much. Listen, one, I was shocked you went to academics. But two, I feel like you're doing too much, and I know you're trying to grow your OnlyFans subscription.
0: Yeah.
1: I can't even say that word.
0: Subscription.
1: You trying to increase your OnlyFans subscription.
0: Yeah.
1: I feel like once your baby is 13 years old, you can be a slut, you can be a hoe, you can put your booty out there when they toddlers, when they kids, but once they get to a place where other students can look on social media and see your mama shaking her ass, you already got a leak tape, I think you need to stop.
0: Yep.
1: This is embarrassing to your son. And I thought you was going to go in here and, you know, have something to say, but you didn't say anything. No. I wish you would have just stayed quiet.
0: I mean, she would let you know how she got her last name, Joy.
1: Huh? Definitely. Now, I'm a go subscribe to your OnlyFans.
0: Yeah, you are.
1: But you just stop talking. Stop talking. That's the doggone news you can. What is this? Lowdown. See, because she's making me mad, but I'm going to still watch. That's the lowdown.
0: Yes, you are.
1: But please be quiet, Daphne Joy, and stop embarrassing your doggone son and get off of social media shaking your ass.
0: All right. Appreciate that. Thank you for holding down the lowdown, Alton Walker. Appreciate that.
1: You know, I want to hold Daphne down.
0: But look, we got to talk about something a little bit more serious that everybody's talking about over the weekend, man. Carmelo Anthony in the trial that's taking place in Texas. We'll give you some of the details of where we are with that and get your thoughts and feelings on the way. Don't move.
3: Feel the vibe
4: with the morning hustle.

0: Hey, yo, it's the Morning Hustle. L'Oreal, Kyle Santillan, Alton Walker.
1: Yes, I'm here. If you want to follow what we got going on, make sure you download an app. You can hear us everywhere you go.
0: Come on now. All right, Man Cave Monday is on the pop, and we're actually going to have an important conversation today based on the trial of Carmelo Anthony that's taking place in Texas. Carmelo Anthony is on trial for murder because he stabbed and unfortunately killed Austin Metcalf. Yeah. Before we get all the way into it, man, there's a court reporter, Cody Thomas, who said he heard this from the body cam in the courtroom.
2: And then you hear Carmelo say, he put his hands on me. I told him not to.
0: We're going to get into more of the details.
1: Let's
0: and
1: do
0: what's
1: it.
0: Going on inside the courtroom when we come back, man. A lot of people talking about this. We're going to see what you think about it as well.
3: Feel the vibe with the Morning Hustle.
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15: Let's check that traffic and see how them roads look this morning.
16: 275 westbound at Loveland Madeira, we are running into a slowdown due to a disabled vehicle blocking the left shoulder. And the earlier reported incident on 75 northbound at I-74 has finally cleared out. 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I'm DeVita with traffic on 101.1 The Wiz.
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0: on a hustle. Yo, L'Oreal's out today, man. Another Man Cave Monday is on a popping. There's some serious things going on right now. A lot of people are talking about the Carmelo Anthony trial taking place in Texas right now. Carmelo Anthony, high school student at the time, 17 years old. It was at a track meet where he got into an altercation with Austin Metcalf, which ended with Carmelo stabbing Austin and Austin unfortunately losing his life. Now Carmelo Anthony is on trial for first degree murder. There's a lot of bad feelings about the way the trial is going. One is that the jury is all white when you got a black kid on trial for murder in the situation. And there's a lot of racial tension in this particular trial. Now, the prosecution is painting this as Carmelo was the aggressor. Carmelo came there starting trouble. Carmelo was the one that's responsible for this whole altercation taking place. The defense is basically setting up, and they're going to be in court today where the defense is going to present their side of the argument, but they're setting up for a self-defense argument in this particular trial. Now, one of the things that's also been taking place in the courtroom is that they've been playing this video. The video was from a surveillance camera within the stadium where this track meet took place, but they're not releasing it to the public. Well, a staff member from Centennial High School, which is the high school that Carmelo Anthony attended, said that he saw the video for himself and describe what happens in the video. First, he's talking about the fact that Carmelo Anthony went under this tent because of the rain outside.
1: You see that Carmelo is already up under there. He's under there minding his business.
2: Dodging the rain?
1: It was still raining.
0: Now, there's a lot of conversation about why he went under this tent for another high school. Keep that in mind. We're going to come back to that conversation in a minute. But he also went on to say this about the video, which shows that it wasn't just between Carmelo and these two brothers. The altercation took place between more people than that.
1: On the video, you can see those four that actually was involved and maybe about three or four others.
2: Okay.
1: So they come up, they surround them, and this immediate moment of not even a few seconds of pause, then that's when they jump. And so
2: they
1: was,
2: actually did jump him.
1: Yeah, it wasn't just no touch. It wasn't just all that moment.
2: It showed that in the video.
1: Yes, in the video.
0: Austin pushed. Hunter hit him and then got jumped by four people, which led to him stabbing Austin Metcalf, according to what this man said he saw in the video. Now, remember what we said earlier. Now, NBC5 in Dallas had somebody in the courtroom that was there witnessing testimony, and the defense attorney was cross-examining one of the prosecution's witnesses, and he says to this 17-year-old kid, "You saw Carmelo walk up to the tent." The kid said, "Yes, sir." He says, "Eddie, it was clear to you that he knew Carmelo?" The kid said, "Yes, sir." Now, apparently, Eddie goes to the same school as the kid that got stabbed. But Carmelo knew him. So apparently, they're saying that's why he went to the tent. He saw somebody he knew. The kid, Eddie, invited him to the tent, and that's why he was there. So he goes on to ask the kid. He says they greeted each other, they shook hands, and they talked. The kid said, "Yes, sir." He said he told police that Eddie called him over to the tent, correct? The kid said, "Yes, sir." "You said that Eddie was in the bleachers at the track meet. Do you recall the first person to say something to Carmelo?" The kid said, "Hunter Metcalf said something first." Then Carmelo says, "Okay, you touched me, but as long as you don't punch me, we're cool." Then the next thing you know, chaos breaks out. And that's kind of where we are.
2: Yeah. I mean, you know, I've been really following this case. You're talking about a 3.7 student, GPA, 3.7 GPA student. I haven't heard any history of violence, any history of anything of this man, this boy having any other issues when it comes to fighting or anything.
0: Yeah.
2: To me, you have to ask the question, what made this boy snap?
0: Right.
2: Me, I believe that he has experienced bullying before. That's the only reason why you'll just snap like that, you know, and I've seen it. I mean, I'm telling you, parents, if you got a child that is out here bullying, that's out here, you know, just picking on fights, you need to get them in check.
0: Yeah.
2: Because this is what I feel like this issue is about. I do feel like if it was the other way around, there'll be no question. I do feel like it's a race issue.
0: Absolutely.
2: I feel like if the black boy, if he was the one that got stabbed, they'll be easy. Oh, yeah, you know, he was intimidating him. He was trying to start. He put his hand on him first. It would have been that conversation.
0: They're framing it as if it's Carmelo and his one kid, where obviously the guy in the tent, he saw the video, and four kids surrounded him. They're not even painting it as giving us the full picture of everything that happened. You know what I mean?
2: Yeah.
0: So what do y'all think, man? A lot of people are talking about this case, man.
2: This man way bigger than this dude.
0: Way bigger.
2: What do you expect?
0: The brothers are bigger.
2: And let me tell you one more thing. This, you keep on telling these kids to walk away from being bullied. Just walk away. Kids gonna get tired of walking away from your child bullying them, and they're going to snap. So we gotta have a bigger conversation when it comes to this.
0: What do y'all think, man? Here's what's going on so far. They're back in court today. 866-HUSTLE-8, 866-487-8538. If you're following the Carmelo Anthony trial, let us know your thoughts on where things are right now. Hit us up.
3: It's the morning hustle.
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0: Miami. What's happening?
1: Yeah.
0: How are you?
1: I'm good, and you?
0: Good, good, good. How you feel about your chances of winning $1,000 today?
1: I feel good.
0: You feel good about it?
2: Uh-huh.
0: Okay. I need that confidence to come through. You know what I mean?
1: Yeah.
2: They said you was on the, you was acting like you didn't want to answer that phone.
0: Uh-huh.
2: Trying to disguise your voice.
1: I don't know who it was.
2: I be telling people, answer that phone.
0: That's right, because you know who's calling? The money is calling.
2: That's
0: you
2: right.
0: You feel me?
1: Yeah.
0: All right, when we come back, man, Darisha's going to shoot her shot, see if she can win this $1,000 on that $1,000 cash grab, man. We gonna root for
3: her. Feel the vibe with the morning hustle.
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27: Good morning. We are seeing a slow go on 275 westbound at Loveland Madeira with a disabled vehicle blocking the left shoulder. And 7175 southbound on-ramp from 12th Pike Street is shut down for construction. 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I'm Davida with traffic on 101.1 The Wiz.
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0: Question 60 seconds.
1: All right, we got Darisha on the line representing out of Miami.
2: Yo, 305,
1: absolutely. She's ready to play the $1,000 cash grab. How you feeling, Darisha?
3: I'm feeling good.
1: Good, good. All right, here's the situation, sweetheart. You got 60 seconds to answer 10 questions. Every correct answer will get you $10, but if you get all 10 right, you win $1,000. If you don't know an answer, you can say pass. We'll come back to that question as long as we have time. And make sure the answer that you give is the one that you absolutely want, because we have to go with your first answer, okay?
3: Yes.
1: All right, now we want to hook you up with a free answer. My guy, Alton Walker, today he's going to hook you up with a freebie.
2: All right. The answer is seven. Okay. I like to say Sam.
3: Okay.
2: Seven.
1: All right, you got that?
3: Yes.
1: All right, are you ready?
3: Yes.
1: 60 seconds on the clock. The clock begins. And 3, 2, 1, here we go. What color do you get when you mix red and yellow?
3: Pass.
1: How many days are in a week?
3: Seven.
1: Which bird is known for being wise?
3: Pass.
1: Who was the first woman to land 3 number one songs on Billboard's charts in a single year? Was it Nicki Minaj, Meg Thee Stallion, Janet Jackson, or Queen Latifah?
3: Nicki Minaj.
1: What is 56 minus 19?
3: 37.
1: Spell the word for the thing that you wear on your feet.
3: S-H-O-E.
1: Which part of your body helps you smell?
3: My nose.
1: What's the tallest animal in the world?
3: A giraffe.
1: What do we call frozen water?
3: Water. Ice.
1: What shape has no corners? What shape has no corners and looks like a ball?
3: A circle.
1: What color do you get when you mix red and yellow?
3: Orange.
1: Which bird is known for being wise? Time. Time. Don't let you let Alton laugh at you like that.
2: Darisha, I'm going to tell you what made me laugh, because she was so disappointed in herself.
1: In herself,
2: man.
1: Right?
2: All right.
1: Let's see what you did, man.
2: Let's see what you did. So, the ones you got wrong, which bird is known for being wise? An owl.
1: You knew that too.
2: You got this one wrong. Who was the first woman to land 3 number one songs on Billboard streaming charts in a single year? It was Megan Thee Stallion.
3: Yeah, I would have got that.
2: Yeah. And then this one, dang. What do we call frozen water? And you said, water? I mean, ice. But you know we got to go off the first answer.
3: I know.
2: The answer was ice, and we heard your disappointment in yourself.
1: I think you cursed.
2: I think she cussed too, man.
3: I did. Sorry.
2: So you got 1, 2, 3, 4, 5, 6, 7. You got 70 right.
1: $70.
2: $70. That's not bad.
3: Something better than nothing.
1: Yeah. And you hit the math one kind of quick, too. You was like, 37.
2: Oh, you killed that one.
3: Because I already had my calculator up.
2: Because
3: I always get bored.
1: We always get, that's a fact.
2: She's studying. That's how you take the SAT. You're supposed to study how to take the test.
1: You right about that, man. That. All right, well, congratulations, Darisha, man. $70 is yours. Yeah. And you did well. You represented Miami well today, okay?
3: Thank you.
1: No doubt. For anybody else that wants to get down with the cash grab, you know what to do. Text the word cash to 71007. 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
1: 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All right, Morning Hustle in the building. Lowe's out. And the lowdown's coming up next. Alton, what you got for us?
2: 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Yeah, he's taking it to court. I'm going to tell y'all who I'm talking about on the lowdown coming up next.
1: 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It's going down in 10 minutes.
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23: Let's check that traffic and see how them roads look this morning.
24: Good morning. We are seeing a slow go on 275 westbound at Loveland Madeira with a disabled vehicle blocking the left shoulder. And 7175 southbound on ramp from 12th Pike Street is shut down for construction. 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I'm DeVita with traffic on 101.1 The Wiz.
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1: On The Wiz.

0: right, man, these rappers got rules. Let's find out whether or not you should abide by them.
1: Yes, we're going to get to that. But first of all, man, we got to talk about my boy Chris Brown, man. Chris Brown is back in court. We're heading back to court.
0: Yeah.
1: And it's not for a concert, not for, you know, his tour or, you know, somebody getting a fight at the club and nothing like that. This is about his daughter. According to reports, Chris Brown is fighting for joint legal and physical custody for his four-year-old daughter, Lovely.
0: Okay.
1: After his mother, Diamond Brown, filed for sole custody and only want Chris Brown to check this out, just to have visitation rights.
0: Mm.
1: Now, Chris Brown like, nah, I want equal rights. I want my daughter. We're going to go to court. And I'm for that. Now, before I, you know, tell y'all how I feel about everything, this comes out after, you know, you remember earlier this year, they was going back and forth on social media with Diamond and Chris Brown's current girlfriend, Jada Wallace. And, you know, Diamond put out to everybody that Jada is pregnant without Jada putting it out there herself. So they was going back and forth with all that. But bump all that. I don't care what the hell y'all got going on. What the kids got to do about this.
0: Right.
1: I don't understand why this Diamond is putting Chris Brown through this. Now, don't get me wrong. If he's violent to the girl, if he's been putting the girl or putting her around in dangerous situations, Lovely, then I get it. I didn't see anything about Chris Brown putting this young lady in danger. This all has to do with jealousy to me.
0: Exactly. And we know how this goes. We see it whether it's a celebrity like Chris Brown or Tanisha from around the corner.
1: Right.
0: She's not getting her way in the relationship. So she says, you know what? I'm going to take your child away from you. And that's all that's going on with Chris Brown in this situation.
1: It's sad. I hope we learn from this. Please. What's the word, Kyle?
0: Oh, vasectomy. And you ain't got to worry about it. You have a vasectomy? If you're not married, get a vasectomy, and then when you get married, you can reverse it.
1: Please get the kids out of this, man. I hope y'all handle this in a adult way. All right, moving on. Boosie Badass is catching backlash again after saying transgender people are not allowed at his private topless pool party. He posted a DM of someone asking, can trans come? And this is what he had to say about anybody who had issues of him banning trans from his pool party.
2: For everybody going nuts about me not wanting at my party, it's the same thing if they say no alcohol in the building. Whatever we checking for, it's the same thing as people saying, you gotta bring clear bags. That's my establishment. If I'm not going for it, I'm not going for it.
1: I'm sorry. Listen,
0: clear bags.
1: I have to agree. If this was like a public event or something like that, I get it. But this is his private establishment. This is his place. This is his house. So he can invite who he wants to invite.
0: But exactly.
1: But I also got a question for anybody that's trans. Why would you want to go?
0: Yeah.
1: Why would you go? That's if somebody was racist. Why would I pull up to their party? They don't like black people.
0: Right.
1: So I don't want to come, and I'm not going to ask them, hey, can black people come? So I don't understand. Why would they want to come? And I also don't think they cared. I think people outside the community probably care more about him not inviting them than the trans community.
0: Boosie is doing this to push our buttons because he didn't have to say any of this. He didn't have to post a DM.
1: He
0: didn't have to comment on this. He could have clearly just said, I'm having a party. It's invite only. If you don't get an invite, don't pull up. And nobody will be talking about this at all right now. You know what I mean? Because clearly he wouldn't have sent an invite to a trans person.
1: I mean, that's if you know they trans.
0: But if he's sending an invite to that person, I'm pretty sure he would know who that person is.
1: Well, like I said, again,
0: it's the same as the clear bags.
1: This is his party, and he can cry if he wants to. I'm out to walk. That's the lowdown. You can follow me out to walk a show.
0: Lucy is hilarious. All right, we're not laughing, though. When we come back, we're talking about a serious situation. 17-year-old Carmelo Anthony was on trial for murder, and a lot of people feel like the way this court is playing out, we got a racial situation here. We're going to see what you think about it when we come back.
3: Feel the vibe
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0: 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L'Oreal, Kyle Santilli, and Alton Walker. We're talking about the serious situation with the trial of Carmelo Anthony and how people feel on both sides of the situation. Right?
1: Yeah.
0: Tough, man. 866-HUSTLE-8. 866-487-8538. Do you think he was defending himself?
1: Definitely.
0: Or do you feel like, you know, he kind of caused the situation to happen?
1: Definitely defending himself.
0: I agree with that as well. But what do y'all say, man? The phone lines are open right now.
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5: You're inside the Morning Hustle on the web. Let's take a look at your morning commute.
6: Good morning. We are seeing a slow go on 275 westbound at Loveland Madeira with a disabled vehicle blocking the left shoulder. And 7175 southbound on-ramp from 12th Pike Street is shut down for construction. Rev up Father's Day with Gearhead Gifts from SummitRacing.com or give a Summit Racing gift card. 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I'm Davida with traffic on 101.1 The Wiz.
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1: 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It's the morning hustle. Lowe's out today, man. Man Cave Monday is on a pop, and Kyle Santilli and Alton Walker. We're talking about the Carmelo Anthony trial, right? He's on trial right now for stabbing Austin Metcalf at a track meet, and unfortunately, Austin Metcalf passed away. But, you know, Carmelo Anthony's team is saying that this was a clear case of self-defense. The prosecution is trying to charge him with first-degree murder, and we're back and forth right now. Now, the prosecution has rested their case. One of the things that's a point of contention is that the jury is all white. Of course, Carmelo Anthony is black, and a lot of people are looking at this whole situation as a racial trial.
2: Yeah, man, they're going pretty crazy outside them court doors, man, so... Yeah. If you're out there, just be safe, man. Please be safe out there.
1: So let's talk about it, man. Everybody's paying attention. What do you think about it? 866-HUSTLE-8, 866-487-8538, Ayana in North Lake Beach. What do you say?
3: So I was bullied in school, and my mom used to always tell me to ignore it. And one day, my grandfather was like, first time you tell the teacher, second time you tell the principal, third time is whoop ass.
2: I feel like in this situation, that was the case. He snapped.
1: What do you think about the court case?
3: Honestly, I feel like it's probably going to end up being one of those things where the black kid gets blamed for everything. And unfortunately, he's probably going to have to suffer some consequences. Hopefully, it's not life because he's still young. Mm. But, you know, sometimes it is what it is. You got to suffer the consequences of your actions. But at the same time, we got to, like, figure out what pushed him to that point. At some point, everybody got a breaking point.
1: All right, let's keep it going, man. We got Adwele from Northwest D.C. What you say?
4: So that's going on here in the DMV with kids being bullied. And my son in particular keeps getting bullied. And I see his transformation of, I got to learn how to fight. People feel they have to protect themselves because it ain't nobody else. In his defense, that's what he was faced with. I don't see wrong. It's tragic that death happened, but I do feel it was self-defense.
1: I agree.
2: Yeah.
1: I agree. At the end of the day, the only thing I wish, and I will say this, I just wish he'd have fought them rather than the knife situation. Man. You know what I mean? Like, I am a big believer in fighting back. You understand what I'm saying? If somebody's approaching you with that type of energy, you have every right to defend yourself. And the only reason I say I just wish the knife wasn't involved, because we probably wouldn't be here today with him risking his life going to jail. Mm-hmm. But I think he was in every right to defend himself.
2: And where was the adults? That's all I want to know.
1: So I played y'all the clip earlier.
2: Where the adults?
1: There's one part in this situation that I didn't get a chance to play. It's just to answer your question. Remember, the guy in the audio said the four kids surrounded him. He said there was a couple other kids involved that as the four kids were surrounding him, they went and distracted the coaches or whatever.
2: Interesting.
1: Yeah, I see it. Okay. So there's a lot more at play here than people are thinking. All right, let's continue to get your thoughts, man. 866-HUSTLE-8, 866-487-8538. What do you think?
0: It's the morning hustle.
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0: Yep, y'all know what it is, man. We're talking the Carmelo Anthony trials, the Morning Hustle, L'Oreal, Kyle Santillan, Alton Walker. It's not looking good in terms of how they're presenting the case against Carmelo Anthony, but we do want to know what you think about what's happening so far. 866-HUSTLE-8, 866-487-8538. Blake in Tulsa, what's your thoughts?
1: I think, first of all, we do need to have a bigger conversation about bullying. When white children take their lives because of bullying, it's a stand for justice. When we see bullying have consequences in real time, it's an issue. And I just don't like that.
0: Yeah.
1: When it's our people, they need to be locked away. There's never grace given. But when it's white children, they expect us to take the apology, shut up, and let time pass.
0: Right.
1: And I just think Carmelo, he was surrounded by, now we know, a group of five or six white kids. One of the boys from the Austin Metcalf football team even admitted on the stand that he was intimidated by Austin. So let's be for real.
0: Yeah. Not a good point.
1: I think Carmelo had every right to defend himself, and he did what he needed to do in order to get out of the situation.
0: What do y'all think, man? 866-HUSTLE-8, 866-487-8538. We're talking to Carmelo Anthony trial. Hit us up.
2: We are the Morning Hustle.
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26: Let's check that traffic and see how them roads look this morning.
27: Good morning. We are seeing a slow go on 275 westbound at Loveland Madeira with a disabled vehicle blocking the left shoulder. And 7175 southbound on-ramp from 12th Pike Street is shut down for construction. 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
0: We're talking about the Carmelo Anthony murder trial. Carmelo Anthony, as a 17-year-old, got into an altercation with Austin Metcalf, ended up stabbing him, and Austin lost his life. Now Carmelo is on trial and is facing between 5 and 99 years in prison if he's convicted of the murder. Now, of course, his side, his defense is saying that this was self-defense. The prosecution is trying to try him as first-degree murder. We've been talking about the circumstances around the situation. We're seeing what you think about the situation.
1: 3.7 GPA.
0: You know what I'm saying?
1: You just showed me a picture of this boy sitting on a Lexus. You can't even find the thugness in him, so you couldn't, you know, create that narrative.
0: Right. That's the whole thing. Like, this kid is, you know, like, what'd you say his GPA?
1: 3.7.
0: And he's coming from a good family, suburban household, it looks like. You know what I'm saying? They got pictures of him on family cruises, and you know how they have, like, the paint and sip? Yeah. I'm assuming he wasn't sipping, but, you know, doing the painting with his family, all kinds of stuff like that. So, nah, definitely not a thug at all. They can't put him in that box. But what do you think about the trial, how it's going, and what's going to take place? The phone lines are open right now. We'll start with Daryl in the DMV. What you got?
2: I hope they bring up how the kid in South Carolina, he walked away. Trayvon Martin, he walked away.
0: Right. Mm.
2: So, as a young black kid, that walking away stuff don't work. Like, people walk away and they still get killed. So you come up here bothering me. I don't care if you did say, I can't sit under a tent. You get an authority. You are a student. You have no right to touch me.
0: Facts. Facts.
2: So and then the fact that it's all white people on the jury, you in Texas, man, I don't feel good about this. But I hope that people do come to their senses that I don't care what happened. You don't get to touch nobody.
0: All right, Rhea Richmond, what do you say?
3: First of all, let me say, I don't think nobody should have to bury your child.
0: Mm-hmm. Facts.
3: But I feel as though that these parents need to start taking accountability for their kids doing wrong. There's so much bullying happening, and so many kids are internalizing this bullying, mm-hmm. and they are unaliving themselves because of being bullied and not feeling as though they have the support that they need. If the parents are starting to be held accountable for their kids' actions, they start doing more about the things that their kids are doing.
0: I hear you, man. Mm. Listen, we're all going to be keeping our eye on the situation. Court resumes today in this particular case. You know, just when this happened, Carmelo was 17. He's now 19.
1: Yeah.
0: Because this did take place 2 years ago, obviously. But as we said, you know, keep an eye on what's going on, man. They're back in the courtroom today. And they're saying that the judge didn't want this to be a lengthy trial. He's really trying to keep it moving. They even had this past court date was on a Saturday because he wasn't playing. They had to come in on Saturday and keep it moving.
1: Take your time to get the right decision.
0: I say, too, right?
1: Don't try to rush this, bro.
0: Exactly. All right. Let us know what y'all think, man. If you didn't get through on the phone lines, you could definitely shoot us a voice note on that Morning Hustle app. We're going to keep it moving here in the studio. The Lowdown's up next. Alton's got us. What you got?
1: We got a lot of lawsuits coming up in the Lowdown. And Simone Biles almost died, bro.
0: What?
1: Yeah, I'll tell you about it in the Lowdown.
0: All right, that's on the way.
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0: 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Zero. All right. Alton's holding down a lowdown for L'Oreal. Up next, what you got?
1: Yes. Simone Biles is saying she had the biggest health scare of her life. And this rapper is accused of running a multi-million dollar fashion bill and leaving somebody unpaid. We'll talk about it in the lowdown coming up next.
0: All right. That's going down in 10 minutes. Don't move.
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0: Did Simone Biles almost lose her life? What are we talking about?
1: Yeah, she said she almost gonna be with the Lord, but we'll get to that in a minute. First, I want to give an update with this whole DaBaby situation. You know, they had a big brawl. He had a big brawl with Danny Lay's brother, Brandon, at a bowling alley. You know, they're supposed to be bowling.
0: I remember.
1: I saw the video. Yeah, they got a hold of him.
0: Oh, yeah, they whooped his ass. They whooped his ass.
1: And you know what bothered me? Before I tell you what happened, what bothers me is why would you even step up in there in the first place? I remember you were saying
0: because he was trying to defend his sister. He was trying to defend his sister's honor.
1: No, I think he knew he was going to get some money. I really do. Because why would you even try that? Anyway, Well, DaBaby is settling out of court. They came up with a settlement. The money hasn't been details of how much money. But I will tell you this. I am looking for a celebrity to jump me. So if you're a celebrity, just jump me so I can get a few dollars. But at least you can put that to rest.
0: Right.
1: Megan Thee Stallion is now speaking out after a big lawsuit of $1.2 million. They said that it's coming from unpaid wardrobe and styling fees. So as a celebrity stylist, Eric Archibald, he has a company called 6K. He claimed that he worked with Megan on several events from 2024 to 2025. It says he sent her invoices and all kind of stuff and never got paid.
0: Yeah.
1: Well, Megan Thee Stallion is also speaking out. She said, wait a minute, look. Before y'all come at me, my finance team said they allegedly found some fraudulent invoices, unsupported charges, and a styling shipment tied to an address that they can't even verify.
0: Mm.
1: So, yeah, that glue stick was not $5,000.
0: Mm-hmm. Right. They like, you can't charge me for not paying you what you didn't do.
1: Hey, no, they were charging $10,000 for lipstick. Like, come on, man. You can't charge me for the text messages. Come on, man. You charge me for emails.
0: Right.
1: Like, y'all just
0: got to. Megan is right now. What the hell's going on? Y'all trying to upcharge just because you know I got money. That's all it is.
1: Y'all trying to upcharge these celebrities because you know you have money. And you know those invoices were crazy. So I ain't going to lie. Last time I was, going against Megan about her and, Klay Thompson.
0: Yeah.
1: But I'm with her on this one.
0: Me too.
1: Don't overcharge me and expect me to pay these crazy invoices.
0: I totally
1: agree. Y'all are out of line, Archibald.
0: I ain't got it.
1: So Megan, I hope you win that case. All right. Last but not least, prayers out to Simone Biles. She's recovering after she revealed on social media that, man, she almost died.
0: From what?
1: That's basically, that's the thing. She, I don't want to say this, but she ain't say what it was. I feel like if I'm going to pray about it, I want to pray for Simone. But you got to tell me what happened. I want to go to God and pray in detail.
0: How you going to break the story and not tell us what got us there?
1: Well, they're saying she was just trying to get ahead
0: of
1: it.
0: Not you, her.
1: But I'm just saying what people are saying, they was trying to get ahead. She was trying to get ahead of it because she was in the hospital. Her husband wasn't there. That's why she put in her post that, hey, he wasn't even in town. So I guess she was trying to get ahead of it before media put whatever out. And then now she got to, come out and explain what happened.
0: I want to know what happened now.
1: I want to know what happened. I don't like when people put stuff out like this and don't tell me what happened.
0: Exactly.
1: If you sick, let me know what's going on. But I like Simone. I ain't going to give you a hard time. But you need to let us know. She got the hospital bracelets on. She kept it on, and she went to the house and still got the hospital bracelet on. She wanted people to know she was sick. But I get it.
0: Yeah. Well, she's a thriving member of the Fifth Foot Coalition. So she
1: on her side.
0: Yeah.
1: I mean, I'm on her side too. I like it. But we're praying for you, Simone. But give us details so we can go to the Lord in detail in prayer. That's the lowdown. I'm Alton Walker. Make sure you follow me, Alton Walker Show.
0: All right. News you can use is on the way. And President Trump's head almost popped off, didn't it?
1: Yeah, I saw that.
0: Oh, my God. You know how the cartoons, when they got steam coming out their ears? Yeah, one of those moments. We're going to talk all about it.
2: Feel the vibe
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0: Yo, it's the Morning Hustle. L'Oreal, Kyle Santilli, and Alton Walker.
1: And yes, if you want to qualify for the cash grab and get this $1,000, make sure you text cash to 71007.
0: Trump continues to disrespect reporters. 12 people shot in Ohio. And what the hell's going on with these prices for the NBA Finals?
1: Man, yeah.
0: We're going to get into all of it. Coming up next in Santilli News, you could use.
2: We are the Morning Hustle.
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2: All right, so let's get into what's happening around the country. First and foremost, our hearts and prayers goes out to people that were shot in Toledo over the weekend. The Old West End Festival was taking place, two-day celebration in Toledo's historic district, live music, food, vendors. You know how these festivals go, right? So everybody's out enjoying themselves when all of a sudden, gunfire popped off and 12 people were wounded. Now, they're saying at least two of those people were in critical condition. There's no suspects in custody as we know of right now, but there were some witnesses on the scene that described what happened right before the shots popped off. And I'm sorry to say this, we got to take this a little bit more serious than these guys.
3: Oh, man. And once I heard
4: everybody get back,
3: and once I heard that,
2: they sound like damn near like they was about to laugh, telling us what happened. That's kind of crazy, man. But sad situation, man. So our thoughts and our prayers are with those people that were injured at the shooting in Toledo, okay? Now, let's fast forward to Donald Trump, man. He almost had a self-inflicted injury. Looked like his head was about to pop all the way off. He was doing an interview with NBC, and the interviewer was Kristen Welker. And Trump doesn't like getting challenged about evidence. Listen to this.
5: 4 days, and they aren't even close
6: that's
5: to coming
6: how they,
5: up
6: that's
5: with
6: how they cast
5: you know
6: the
5: why
6: votes
5: they're doing
6: California.
5: That? Because they're cheating on the election.
6: There's what? Do you have evidence to support
5: all
6: that?
5: I have to do is look.
6: That's how they
5: they're
6: vote in
5: crooked,
6: California.
5: They're crooked, just like you're crooked. Your press is crooked, and Meet the Press is crooked.
6: To be fair, I'm not crooked, but let's
5: really?
6: Let's
5: well,
6: continue.
5: You play right into their hands.
6: Let's continue.
5: You're either crooked or you're stupid. Let's call it quits, because I've had enough.
2: Yo, you're either crooked or you're stupid. It's crazy.
7: Yeah, man. Our president is definitely not a role model anymore.
2: Man, at this point, I just wish somebody would say, shut your old dumb ass up at this point. Like, you're so disrespectful to reporters. You always talking about things are crooked when it's not going your way.
7: Yeah.
2: Anytime something doesn't go your way, everything is crooked. But if it goes your way, everything is right. Come on, man.
7: I just feel like, listen, man, the gloves are off in politics. All right, this whole, when they go low, we go high, it's over with.

0: I think we just need to start coming at him like Trump. He has raised the bar to me.
1: Lowered the bar.
0: Nah, he raised the bar for pettiness. And let's go forward.
1: You're right about that. I hope, once he's gone, I hope we can get back to having, remember the word we used last week, decorum?
0: Decorum.
1: I hope we can go back to having some sort of decorum from our president, man. This guy's out of control, bro.
0: But I think that is what is going to happen. Like, he's taking it so far. And he went so low.
1: Yeah.
0: I think people just want better. So I think, you know, the next Republican candidate is going to definitely lose because y'all have lowered the bar too far.
1: It's crazy. All right. Now, speaking of Trump, now, he was asked recently about the New York Knicks playoff game versus San Antonio. They're saying that he's going to pull up to the game tonight at Madison Square Garden. I saw something that said because Trump is showing up, there's a lot of watch parties in the streets surrounding that will be shut down. Yeah. People that do have tickets supposedly have to get there 3 hours in advance. So his presence is causing a lot of chaos, right? One of the things he was asked about was the ticket prices being so high. They're saying like the cheapest tickets are like thousands of dollars, like $6,000, $7,000, $8,000. Here's what he had to say about ticket prices and whether or not, you know, people like us should be able to afford to go to games.
2: Well, I know, but they can watch it on television. It's sort of semi-free to watch it on television, but that's the way life goes.
1: That's the way life goes.
0: He's a businessman. I bet you he got money tied to this game or to the Knicks or something like that. Because why would you, if you were going, why would you even announce it like that? I think they could have kept that secret.
1: They could have. I don't know about that part.
0: Yes, they could have.
1: I'm just upset that you don't care about regular people being able to go to attend an NBA. This is supposed to be, these type of functions are supposed to be family friendly and family affordable. And we've gotten so far past that. I can't believe that was your response.
0: And if he knew that, don't go. That's not right. Just don't go as a president.
1: Now, Josh Hart from the Knicks, he had a different take on ticket pricing. Here's what he had to say at a press conference.
3: I kind of wish the ticket prices weren't as crazy as they are. I feel like a lot of people who are been waiting for this moment for a very long time, you know, the cheapest ticket, $7,000, $8,000. So it's just, that's ridiculous.
1: Absolutely ridiculous, man. Appreciate Josh Hart for saying that because obviously Trump just said that's the way life goes.
0: That's the way
1: this dude, he is such a jerk.
0: Yeah, man. He should stay home, man.
1: That's all right. Follow up on these stories and more at themorninghustle.com. 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

0: What it do? Morning Hustle Show. L'Oreal, Kyle Santillana, Alton Walker in the building.
1: That's right. And if you want to win some of this money.
0: Yeah.
1: And I'm going to tell y'all, get out of my DM talking about it's my fault because y'all ain't winning on the cash grab. But if you want to play on the cash grab, make sure you text cash to 71007.
0: Absolutely, man. All right, we got to go. We're about to get up out of here and enjoy the rest of this Monday. If you want to tap in with us, please do it on social media. And matter of fact, tomorrow when we come back, today was kind of heavy. We're going to be a little bit more lighthearted tomorrow with the conversation. What's one of those movies that traumatized you?
1: Oh, man.
0: Whether as a child, teenager, as adult, whatever. But when you watch that movie, it traumatized you, okay? We're going to get into that tomorrow. And if you want to follow us today, how can I get with you, Alton Walker?
1: Alton Walker Show, make sure you follow me everywhere. Shout out to the comedians who won this weekend in my competition. And shout out to the comedians that were mad they lost and went to social media to complain about a competition.
0: You got
1: to
0: do what you got to do. All right, I want to shout out a couple of people. First and foremost, I want to shout out my son. We traveled to the University of Oklahoma over the weekend for him to participate in the football camp there, and he did a good job.
1: It was a good time. Good job, man.
0: Shout out to him. And I wish I would have wrote down her name. Shout out to the young lady working at the hotel downtown in Marriott who says she listens to the Morning Hustle Show.
1: Oh, dope.
0: You know what I'm saying? Make sure we took a picture in the lobby and everything. So shout out to her because you made me look like a superstar in front of my son. Appreciate you. And man, we're talking Carmelo Anthony today. I want y'all to go look at this video and my stories on Instagram. It shows you what kind of kid and what kind of family he came from.

0: Julian.
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9: 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I'm on air from 3 to 7 p.m. for some good laughs, some good jokes, and some good caps. Right here on 101.1 The Wiz.
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0: 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But right now, if it's your birthday, I'm going to let you know everything that happened on this day. First off, celebrating your birthday. Happy birthday to you. You got big Gemini energy. You're sharing your birthday with the one and only Kanye West, a.k.a. Ye, a.k.a. Mr. West. He was born on this day, June 8, 1977. Also, Black Rob, rest in peace, was born on this day in 1968. In 1984 on this day, the hip-hop film Beat Street opened in theaters. It was one of the earliest major movies showcasing hip-hop culture. Very important. Make your kids watch Beat Street. I make mom watch it. 2021 in hip-hop, Pooh Shiesty turned himself in relating to a shooting incident, and he's back in jail related to a robbing incident in 2026. Today is National Best Friends Day. 13 days until Father's Day, 11 days until Juneteenth, and 26 days until Independence Day. We're trying to save you some money on gas. Get that gas cash now if you want it. 513-749-1011. It's the Wiz.
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10: 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Right here on 101.1 The Wiz.
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0: 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I'm going to have that up for grabs later on this afternoon.
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There's also an $800 a month stipend to pay for the van. Then riders pay the rest. 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
0: Get the text in 24042 if you're trying to get that gas cash. On the way, we'll have a motion party. I got Mariah the Scientist, Glorilla, and the Joy Taylor Sports Report. That's up next right here on the Wiz.
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0: 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I'm on air from 3 to 7 p.m. for some good laughs, some good jokes, and some good caps. Right here on 101.1 The Wiz.
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0: Dad Rap. Some of your favorite rappers might be in there if you're over the age of 30. Give me 10 minutes. I'm going to let you know all about it right now. It's the latest from Chris Brown. It's called Obvious on the Wiz.
1: It's just better because it's supreme.

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Since he's number one for hip hop and R&B, $250 are up for grabs with the Music Curator Challenge. What you have to do is text the numbers 24042 and let us know what you think about Beyonce and Jay-Z. 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

0: 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What you think about it? 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Give me 15 minutes. I'm coming back with DJ Diamond in the mix. Yeah, it's that lunch break time. I'm going to take a break and kick back with DJ Diamond. That's on the way in 15 minutes right here on the Wiz.
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0: 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Let the musical sermon, DJ Diamond and Supreme, give you the beats while you eat.
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the race with China. What the race to China? Just the race in China. Little bad Trini, but she mixed with China. 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

0: 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And you know we'll keep you tapped in with the latest concerts and events hitting the tri-state. When you want the next...
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Take that music curator challenge. Let us know what you think about the music we play. All right, got tickets up for grabs. Supreme.

0: April?
1: April.
0: Say less. I'm with you, April. I got you. I'm sending you and the rest of your family. I got a family four-pack of tickets to go check out the Land of Illusion.
1: Okay, thank you.
0: All right, you're in the building. I just had to Google what Land of Illusion is. I've never been there before. Have you been there before?
1: No, I haven't, but I heard a lot about it.
0: Okay, what you hear about it?
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0: 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Supreme love the kids. So you and the kids are in the building. 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

We got your tickets all week long to see Scary Movie in theaters on June the 5th. It just came out and we got you all week long. Listen later on tonight with Nella at Night. We're going to do that at 8 o'clock, all right? Right here on 101.

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0: 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I'm coming back with money bag. Yo, I got Glorilla on deck. The Baby and Chris Brown's up next right here on The Wiz.
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0: 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You see that?
1: 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Mm-hmm. That thing to your f***ers. Bend it on down, put your face on the floor. That to your legs can't stand. 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

0: For hip-hop and R&B, I got Boss Man D-Lo on deck, Roddy Ricch, Olivia Dean right now. Let's go there. Rain Dance. Let's do it. Dave and Tim's, your chance to win $250 up for grabs. 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Gas Cash. Tap in. Take our music curator challenge. Let us know what you think about Dave and Tim's. It's Rain Dance right here on the Wiz.
1: Let's get the party started. 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Friends to lovers need a part to star in lightweight, babe.

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0: 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The number's 513-749-1011. 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I'll let you know exactly what you got to do.
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0: Breakfast Show on the City Post on the corner with your Shirley Hancock. Nito, DJ Mrs. is on PTO. I'm going to go and put you in her business. She's going on a Virgin cruise. I'm sure she's going to be uploading content. If you want to see it, go to her Instagram at DJ Mrs. DJ M-I-S-S-E-S.
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2: 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Yo, yo, what's up, man? It's Big G Herbo, Big Swerve. Congratulations to my brother Incognito and my good sus DJ Mrs. for having the biggest show in the world, man. F*** the city. You already know what's going on. We posted on the corner.
3: Incognito. Incognito. Okay. The biggest show in the city.
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Honor 101.1, The Wiz. From Montgomery Road to the West Side. We're your soundtrack for your ride home, Cincinnati. You're posted on the corner on The Wiz.

0: You don't need a passport for this. Drake, Future, Molly Santana, the new Hannah Montana.
1: Yo, what's going on? This is Drake.
0: They didn't drive there. They ran to Atlanta. Now blasting through the city on 101.1 The Wiz.
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0: Morning Show on the City Post on the corner with yours, Shirley Incognito. Another week to be great. DJ Mrs. is being great by taking PTO. So the fellas, we're going to hold it down. My EP65 is in the building with me.
1: You know what it is.
0: Fresh off the weekend, 65.
1: Yes.
0: Gemini's in here. Y'all been doing good.
1: Hey, we have. And it is Kanye West's birthday today.
0: Today?
1: Today.
0: Oh, that's amazing. One of my favorite Kanye West speeches is when he won that award. And he was talking about living life. And at the end, he was like, people was asking me, what would I say if I didn't win? And he said, I guess we'll never know.
1: Iconic.
0: Man, Kanye too hard, bro. We need to put some Kanye on the radio today.
1: Got to.
0: Kanye is a musical genius. In celebration of Kanye's birthday today, it's National Best Friends Day. It's National Upsy Daisy Day, which is encourages starting the day with positivity, optimism, and a fresh attitude.
1: Okay.
0: National Name Your Poison Day. A lighthearted day to acknowledge your favorite indulgence or guilty pleasure. National Caribbean American HIV AIDS Awareness Day.
1: Okay.
0: National Jelly Filled Donut Day.
1: I'm not a fan of Jelly Filled Donut.
0: I'm not a fan of Jelly Filled
1: Donut. But if that's your bag, go ahead, celebrate.
0: Yeah, do your thing. And I also found out that June is also Caribbean American Heritage Month.
1: Shout out to our folks. Always have a flag on them.
0: Yes.
1: They represent. So shout out to you.
0: Yes, yes, y'all. All right, so you know we can work do two things. Play these hits and make sure the hits do not stop. You got a song you want to hear, you want to leave us a voicemail. Somebody made you mad this weekend. Matter of fact, I want to know who owe you money. Somebody owe you some money. Bro, tell me the story right now. 1-844-426-POTC. Who owe you some money? God, I know it irritates you. You be like, bro, can I get that 10 back? They be like, here go your little funky $10.
1: When funky, when you need it.
0: Straight up. I know somebody owe you some money, so don't let it eat you up. And then you got to ask for your money back. You see, I'm trying to trigger you right now. I'm saying all the right things trying to trigger you.
1: Mm-hmm.
0: Hey, leave me a voicemail. 1-844-426-BOTC.
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7: 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I'm on air from 3 to 7 p.m. for some good laughs, some good jokes, and some good caps. Right here on 101.1 The Wiz.
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0: ourzonethecorner.com is the website. My name is Acock. Nito, executive producer 6-5, is hanging out with me.
1: Yes, sir.
0: All right, fresh off that AGP, woo, Atlanta Greek Neek weekend. Woo. Give it to me, bro.
1: Hey, I had a great time once I made it in. I'll say that. It was
0: that long?
1: Man, I pulled up and it didn't look like the line was crazy. I'm like, all right, cool. Ran into some frat brothers outside, so chopped it up with them. Hey, I see you on the inside. Now, unbeknownst to me, is they already had the VIP tickets. I buy general admission. I find out that they holding up the line like it's the actual club. So I'm hearing all the things going on from outside the venue. And I'm just like, I'm trying to get in. What's taking so long? Then you got people with their whole line. Sisters got their whole chain of getting people through the line and holding hands and locking arms going through the line. I'm like, all right, it is what it is. It was given a lot of people's first time at a Greek picnic. So I'm like, all right, I'm going to

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1: Talking about that P word, brothers and sisters.
2: Don't worry, we will Houston next month. So
1: for real, Houston finna have a
2: Dallas had theirs, I think, last weekend. Houston's is on the way in July, so I'm definitely trying to slide up for that.
1: Houston, one. Greet me.
2: Yes,
1: greet that's me. Gonna be big, boy. I
2: like and it. North Carolina got one coming up in a few weekends. Hey, all the Greek picnics are going up. That you got me changing the word now.
1: Yeah, look, Greek nicks. Greek right. nicks. Don't say all the right. P word, y'all. Educate yourself, brothers and sisters. Yeah. Stick by your radio, man. I'm gonna play these hits so you can stroll while you're in the car.
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0: 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My name is Incognito. So glad you got me turned up. Another week to be great. Congratulations to my 97.9 The Beat family in Dallas, Texas, man. We're doing adult summer camp. Went skating last night. Martia, Hollywood, Zay. Shout out to the entire staff. My dog P Skill is going to lead the way. No, he going to be out there. DJ Don Perignon, Sin Kirby, and Jazzy Black for show. Man, the entire 97.9 The Beat family.
1: What up, Bink?
0: In Dallas, Texas. That boy, Bink, you know he was out there representing.
1: Yeah.
0: For that blue fire.
1: I see him over there.
0: That was going on. PuzzleOnTheCorner.com is the website. I really need you to comment, like, and subscribe to our YouTube channel. Go to YouTube when you get a moment. Type in Posted on the Corner. Everything is spelled correctly. Posted on the Corner. And you can check out the footage from when Bootsy was taking over the radio on Friday.
1: Yeah.
0: Bootsy came in here and just aired it out.
1: He shut it down. A lot of things that was going on, including that Madden cover that going viral. He talked to us about it.
0: He did. Talked about the Young Miami at his pool party. He even left us some tickets to his pool party.
1: Man, we about to slide those on this way. I'm trying to go. What's happening?
0: Yeah, we got a lot of tickets. Bootsy left us some tickets to his topless pool party June 20th. So if you're trying to go, I suggest you follow us on Instagram at POTC.LIVE.
1: Shout out to your boy, like, Lake Show. He pulled up and said, hey, I'm trying to DJ that joint. And now he's DJing that joint.
0: DJ Lake Show will be DJing. Shout out to him. That man is having one of the greatest years of his career. Isn't it?
1: Man. Shout out to Post on the Corner for making plays.
0: Come on, man. We're going to do that. It's all because we got the best listeners on the radio.
1: And you know what?
0: So holla at us, man. You got a song you want to hear? You want tickets to the Boosie Pool Party? 1-844-426-POTC.
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2: 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We ain't no damn top flight security of the world. Man. We Craig and Data. So just kick back, relax. You heard what happened to the last security guards.
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0: biggest show in the city, posted on the corner with yours truly, Incognito. Got to know I'm in here taking phone calls and missing phone calls at the same time. So hit me up. 844-426-POTC.
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2: Hey, this is Miss Angel. I want to give a shout out to my son who recently passed the boards for being a board certified prosthodontist practicing in the state of Michigan. Shout out to Dr. Blake Denzel Bufford, a Morehouse man of 2014, U of M graduate of 2018. Shout out to him. Love you.
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0: biggest show in the city, Post on the Corner, with yours truly, Incognito. Another week to be great. DJ Mrs. is being great by taking PTO. So the fellas, we're going to hold it down. My EP65 is in the building with me.
1: You know what it is.
0: Fresh off the weekend, 65.
1: Yes.
0: Gemini's in here. Y'all been doing good.
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3: Posted on the corner, Incognito. Hey, what's up? This is Crystal calling you back from Youngstown, Ohio. I was calling to give birthday shout-outs to my granddaughter, Soraya Montgomery, whose birthday is on the 22nd. I was also calling to give a birthday shout-out to my son, Dooney Thomas, whose birthday is today, and also his son, Kadeem Thomas, whose birthday is today. Shout-out to the Thomases all the way in Nevada, Miss Soraya, in the local area. Play whatever song you like. Play a birthday song for him. All right, thanks. Much love.
4: What up, that boy? This is Bella, repping South Side of Chicago. I'm going to give some happy birthday love to my girl, Mighty. Her birthday just passed this weekend, but we turning up all week for my girl. So happy birthday, Mighty. We love you, boo. I love you.
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2: 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Making music too, so listen out for that. All different types of music. All right then. Post it on the corner.
3: 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It's your girl, Lady Minnie. Yo, I just wanted to shout out my business, Be Your Better You, LLC. 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
11: 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I'm on air from 3 to 7 p.m. for some good laughs, some good jokes, and some good caps. Right here on 101.1 The Wiz.
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1: It is 6-5 with a lot of sports in just a little time, so here's your Sports Minute. There's a little basketball game going on later on tonight, but let me get into some college football. Texas Tech quarterback Brennan Soresby is literally winning at everything. Well, almost.
2: Stop. What do you mean by that?
1: He did win a temporary restraining order against the NCAA that will allow him to play football this season despite high years of high-volume sports wagering, an admitted addiction to sports gambling, and even placed bets against the teams he played for.
3: No! It can't be! No!
1: So this ain't just like one bet here, one bet there. Soresby placed over 9,000 bets totaling at least $90,000.
4: How? Hold on, bro. How? Talk to me, bro.
1: And it's definitely a clear violation of the NCAA rules that were repeated to him through his repeated educational efforts. Oh, but he wasn't too smart to place another of his names. He actually sent the money to his friends to wager for him. So he's only missing two games this upcoming college football season, a penalty that his own attorneys came up with. I caught up with the NCAA's lawyers, and here's what they had to say about the ruling.
5: I'm not happy. I hate it here. I want to go home.
1: And game three of the NBA Finals is anything but normal, because it's not normal. You got the President of the United States that has changed all security protocol, even canceled a watch party in the Big Apple. Fans are being asked to get to the game 2 hours early and will be required to provide a ticket to get past various checkpoints along with passing through a TSA magnometer. On top of that, NYPD and the Secret Service established a multi-block security perimeter around the arena and institute a no-bag policy for ticket holders.
6: Secret Service Agent James Carter. Oh, that sounds good. Telling you, Lee, give me 6 months and I'm gonna be in Washington, D.C. protecting the president.
7: We both know you would never take a bullet for someone else.
6: Yeah, but they don't know that.
1: But if you're looking for the way to get in, I promise you, you have to drop a big bag, because it looks like tonight's game is surging for at least $6,000, and two court-sized seats were actually auctioned for $1 million.
6: And who do you think you kidnapped, Chelsea Clinton?
1: I ain't gonna hold you. I'm gonna be at the house as they tip off tonight at 8:30 on ABC. The Knicks are putting their 13-game win streak on the line as San Antonio tries to at least put one on the board during the series. That's been your Post on the Corner Sports Minute. 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And, of course, you can give me a follow at The Real 6 and the number 5.
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0: app. It's the easiest way for you to get your request into us right here in studio. 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

0: Second show on the City Post on the corner with yours, Shirley Incognito. Another week to be great. DJ Mrs. is being great by taking PTO. So the fellas, we're going to hold it down. My EP65 is in the building with me.
1: You know what it is.
0: Fresh off the weekend, 65.
1: Yes.
0: The Gemini's in here. Y'all been doing good.
1: Hey, we have, and it is Kanye West's birthday today.
0: Today?
1: Today.
0: Oh, that's amazing. One of my favorite Kanye West speeches is when he won that award, and he was talking about living life, and at the end, he was like, people was asking me, what would I say if I didn't win? And he said, I guess we'll never know.
1: Iconic.
0: Man, Kanye too hard, bro. We need to put some Kanye on the radio today.
1: Got to.
0: Kanye is a musical genius. In celebration of Kanye's birthday today, it's National Best Friends Day. It's National Upsy Daisy Day, which is courageous, starting the day with positivity, optimism, and a fresh attitude.
1: Okay.
0: National Name Your Poison Day. A lighthearted day to acknowledge your favorite indulgence or guilty pleasure. National Caribbean American HIV AIDS Awareness Day.
1: Okay.
0: National Jelly Filled Donut Day.
1: I'm not a fan of Jelly Filled Donut.
0: I'm not a filled jelly.
1: But if that's your bag, go ahead, celebrate.
0: Yeah, do your thing. And I also found out that June is also Caribbean American Heritage Month.
1: Shout out to our folks. Always have a flag on them.
0: Yes.
1: They represent. So shout out to you.
0: Yes, yes, y'all. All right, so you know we can work do two things. Play these hits and make sure the hits do not stop. You got a song you want to hear, you want to leave us a voicemail. Somebody made you mad this weekend. Matter of fact, I want to know who owe you money. Somebody owe you some money. Bro, tell me the story right now. 1-844-426-POTC. Who owe you some money? God, I know it irritates you. You be like, bro, can I get that 10 back? They be like, here go your little funky $10.
1: Wasn't funky when you needed it.
0: Straight up. I know somebody owe you some money, so don't let it eat you up. And then you got to ask for your money back. You see, I'm trying to trigger you right now. I'm saying all the right things trying to trigger you.
1: Mm-hmm.
0: Hey, leave me a voicemail. 1-844-426-BOTC.
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0: AzoneTheCorner.com is the website. My name is Incognito. Executive producer 6-5 is hanging out with me.
1: Yes, sir.
0: All right, fresh off that AGP. Woo. Atlanta Greek Neek weekend. Woo. Give it to me, bro.
1: Hey, I had a great time once I made it in. I'll say that. It was
0: that long?
1: Man, I pulled up and it didn't look like the line was crazy. I'm like, all right, cool. Ran into some frat brothers outside, so chopped it up with them. Hey, I see you on the inside. Now, unbeknownst to me, is they already had the VIP tickets. I buy general admission. I find out that they holding up the line like it's the actual club. So I'm hearing all the things going on from outside the venue. And I'm just like, I'm trying to get in. What's taking so long? Then you got people with their whole line. Sisters got their whole chain of getting people through the line and holding hands and locking arms going through the line. I'm like, all right, it is what it is. It was given a lot of people's first time at a Greek picnic. So I'm like, all right, I'm going to let them have fun because, you know, this is my second year. And what kind of bothered me the most is that they was grown men pushing past women. I'm like, hey, man, like, wow. Are we serious? A lot of DGIs is out here, like, making some shicey decision making. And then trying to scam and finesse their way in. Like, I'll change the name on this. You can get in. You can't change the QR code, ladies and gentlemen. So a lot of people were like getting stuck at the gate thinking they was still going to finesse. I'm like, nah, them folks going to get your money on. And the prices were definitely higher at the door, of course.
0: Yeah.
1: So all in all, when I got in, had a great time, hit a few strolls.
0: Yeah. You meet some new frat?
1: Yeah. Actually, some frat from Indiana actually made it down to Atlanta. Yeah. And he had just crossed this past spring, so his line brother was competing back in Indy at the Indy Greek picnic. They won their stroll off. The others came in second here in the AGP.
0: For real?
1: So, yeah, that was a, you know, good a look. Shout out to my brown and gold brothers, Al, to the good Theta men. And, you know, we held it down.
0: That's tough, man. Did y'all discuss that P word, changing the name?
1: Man, I ain't talking to nobody about that P word yet, man. Well, I'm going to make sure it gets talked about.
0: Yo, I need all my divine nine to do something about that P word, brothers and sisters.
1: Don't worry, we'll be in Houston next month. So
0: for real, Houston finna have a...
1: Dallas had theirs, I think, last weekend. Houston's is on the way in July, so I'm definitely trying to slide up for that
0: Houston one. Greek Neek.
1: Yes.
0: Greek That's going to be big, boy. I like
1: and
0: that.
1: And North Carolina got one coming up in a few weekends. Hey, all the Greek picnics are going up. That, you got me changing the word now.
0: Yeah, look, Greek Neeks. Greek right. Neeks. Don't say all the right. P word, y'all. Educate yourself, brothers and sisters. Stick by your radio, man. I'm gonna play these hits so you can stroll while you're in the car.
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0: 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My name is Incognito. So glad you got me turned up. Another week to be great. Congratulations to my 97.9 The Beat family in Dallas, Texas, man. We're doing a dope summer camp. Went skating last night. Martia, Hollywood, Zay. Shout out to the entire staff. My dog, P. Skill, is going to lead the way. No, he going to be out there. DJ Don Perignon, Sing Kirby, and Jazzy Black for show. Man, the entire 97.9 The Beat family.
1: What up, Bink?
0: In Dallas, Texas. That boy, Bink, you know he was out there representing.
1: Yeah.
0: For that blue fire.
1: I see him over there.
0: That what's going on. PuzzleOnTheCorner.com is the website. I really need you to comment, like, and subscribe to our YouTube channel. Go to YouTube when you get a moment. Type in Posted on the Corner. Everything is spelled correctly. Posted on the Corner. And you can check out the footage from when Bootsy was taking over the radio on Friday.
1: Yeah.
0: Bootsy came in here and just aired it out.
1: He shut it down. A lot of things that was going on, including that Madden cover that going viral. He talked to us about it.
0: He did. Talked about the Young Miami at his pool party. He even left us some tickets to his pool party.
1: Man, we about to slide those on this way. I'm trying to go. What's happening?
0: Yeah, we got a lot of tickets. Bootsy left us some tickets to his topless pool party. June 20th. So if you're trying to go, I suggest you follow us on Instagram at POTC.LIVE.
1: Shout out to your boy, like Lake Show. He pulled up and said, hey, I'm trying to DJ that joint. And now he's DJing that joint.
0: DJ Lake Show will be DJing. Shout out to him. That man is having one of the greatest years of his career.
1: Man. Shout out to Post on the Corner for making plays.
0: Come on, man. We're going to do that. It's all because we got the best listeners on the radio.
1: And you know it.
0: So holler at us, man. You got a song you want to hear? You want tickets to the Boosie Pool Party? 1-844-426-POTC.
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0: 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Got to know I'm in here taking phone calls and missing phone calls at the same time. 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
2: Hey, this is Miss Angel. I want to give a shout out to my son who recently passed the boards for being a board certified prosthodontist practicing in the state of Michigan. Shout out to Dr. Blake Denzel Bufford, a Morehouse man of 2014, U of M graduate of 2018. Shout out to him. Love you.
3: 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We have a lot of different jobs we do. 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
4: 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I'm posted on the corner, West Side, DBH. Love y'all. Oh, and by the way, this is Toya.
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7: Biggest show in the city, post on the corner with yours, Shirley Incognito. 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DJ Mrs. is being great by taking PTO. So the fellas, we're going to hold it down. 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
29: Posted on the corner. Incognito. Hey, what's up? This is Crystal calling you back from Youngstown, Ohio. I was calling to give birthday shout out to my granddaughter, Soraya Montgomery, whose birthday is on the 22nd. I was also calling to give a birthday shout out to my son, Dooney Thomas, whose birthday is today, and also his son, Kadeem Thomas, whose birthday is today. Shout out to the Thomases all the way in Nevada, Mr. Raya, in the local area. Play whatever song you like. Play a birthday song for him. All right, thanks. Much love.
30: What up, that boy? This is Bella, repping South Shot in Chicago. And I want to give some happy birthday love to my girl, Mighty. Her birthday just passed this weekend, but we turning up all week for my girl. So happy birthday, Mighty. We love you, boo.
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0: 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Got to know I'm in here taking phone calls and missing phone calls at the same time. So hit me up. 844-426-POTC.
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2: 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Go in and link with me for the haircut, retwist. If you want your house fixed or your phone fixed or whatever, I do it all. Tap in. Making music too, so listen out for that. All different types of music. All right then. Post it on the corner.
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1: It is 6-5 with a lot of sports in just a little time, so here's your Sports Minute. There's a little basketball game going on later on tonight, but let me get into some college football. Texas Tech quarterback Brennan Sorsby is literally winning at everything. Well, almost.
2: Stop. What do you mean by that?
1: He did win a temporary restraining order against the NCAA that will allow him to play football this season despite high years of high-volume sports wagering, an admitted addiction to sports gambling, and even place bets against the teams he played for.
2: No! It can't be! No!
1: So this ain't just like one bet here, one bet there. Sorsby placed over 9,000 bets totaling at least $90,000.
3: How? Hold on, bro. Talk to me, bro.
1: And it's definitely a clear violation of the NCAA rules that were repeated to him through his repeated educational efforts. Oh, but he wasn't too smart to place it under his names. He actually sent the money to his friends to wager for him. So he's only missing two games this upcoming college football season, a penalty that his own attorneys came up with. I caught up with the NCAA's lawyers, and here's what they had to say about the ruling.
4: I'm not happy. I hate it here. I want to go home.
1: And game three of the NBA Finals is anything but normal, because it's not normal. You got the President of the United States that has changed all security protocol and even canceled a watch party in the Big Apple. Fans are being asked to get to the game 2 hours early and will be required to provide a ticket to get past various checkpoints along with passing through a TSA magnometer. On top of that, NYPD and the Secret Service established a multi-block security perimeter around the arena and institute a no-bag policy for ticket holders.
5: Secret Service Agent James Carter. Oh, that sounds good. Telling you, Lee, give me 6 months and I'm gonna be in Washington, D.C. protecting the president.
6: We both know you would never take a bullet for someone else.
5: Yeah, but they don't know that.
1: But if you're looking for the way to get in, I promise you, you have to drop a big bag, because it looks like tonight's game is surging for at least $6,000, and two court-sized seats were actually auctioned for $1 million.
5: And who do you think you kidnapped, Chelsea Clinton?
1: I ain't gonna hold you. I'm gonna be at the house as they tip off tonight at 8:30 on ABC. The Knicks are putting their 13-game win streak on the line as San Antonio tries to at least put one on the board during the series. That's been your Post on the Corner Sports Minute. 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And, of course, you can give me a follow at The Real 6 and the number 5.
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